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1: I have a dream. 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We hold these truths to be self-evident at all.

0: Hier ist Antenne Thüringen. 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
1: Let's go to the beach, eat, let's go get a wave. 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